0: shabang, boom! 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Let's talk in bubbles, let's go.
1: Ooh,
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0: Forget your troubles and go.
1: Shabam,
2: zip,
0: ah, I'm the hero and when I am fighting, I go
2: woof,
0: and,
2: woof,
0: and have a buzz so
1: and loud.
0: And also,
1: shabam,
0: zoom, if you want to fly above the city, follow me and just like a feather, and we'll fly along together.
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0: 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Bouche à l'ambéric, il est en brouillant. 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Zélion dans moi. Come with me, let's get together in my comic strip. Let's talk in bubbles and go.

0: amnir.
1: Just remember this. I have no fear. Give me a kiss.
2: Boom! Shebang! Woo!
3: Power!
2: Whoosh!
3: Zing!
2: Ah!
3: Shebang!
2: Whiz!
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0: Initials, but it's better like this.
1: No.
0: It's you.
1: Not sing. Just
0: parler. Yep. We can make the girls. We listen to the girls in the studio. Yeah.
1: But I think violins. It's very...

0: Yeah, they play violin.
1: This harmony is just.
2: The beginning.
0: Oh yeah. Pa. Yeah. Oh no, and then there. You see, I had that. That's right. Yeah. And then there. That's right. Is it too long?
2: Introgens. How much?
0: 1, 2, 3, 4, 5, 6.
2: Six.
0: And then there.
2: 6, 4, 6. 7, 8, 9, 10.
0: Okay. What? Here they come, man. Right, how is it down? Here we come, man. 2 bars and 1, 2, 1, 2, 3, 4.

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